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0: 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We plank and door him.
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0: 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Can I take you off the road? 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
1: That's affirmative.
0: Thank you. 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

0: Fire dispatcher to Livonia for your ambulance 74. If you're available, contact the fire dispatcher, Livingston County, to start the mutual aid ALS 24 East Ave in the village of Livonia between Main Street and Shelley Road for the 22-year-old female with an allergic reaction with trouble breathing. EpiPen was used. It's priority 2. That's fire dispatcher to Livonia for your ambulance 74. If you're available, contact the fire dispatcher, Livingston County, to start for the mutual aid ALS to 4 East Ave in the village of Livonia for the 22-year-old female allergic reaction with trouble breathing. EpiPen was used. It's a priority 2.
1: Six two six six from Hamptons.
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0: 6380 Co Road in the town of Livonia between Federal Road and South Livonia Road, meeting with Tina for the 24030. 6380 Co Road, Livonia. 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
0: Yeah, Lincoln, Tom, Mary, 5487, LTM 5487, cell phone 390, just up to time.
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0: 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Can you start me a card?
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0: Yeah.

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1: 163.
0: It's going to be Mary Adams Zebra, 3984, MAZ 3984, I'll be southbound at 9.
1: Southbound at 9.

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1: Okay.
0: Lincoln Zebra, Edward 6812, LZE 6812, 28 at River. Zero, sound 6, that's fine, show me 10.
1: 6. Great, 6, River. Copy 138.

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1: 126.
0: Yo, Lincoln Charles King 3458, LCK 3458, copy northbound, just south of 9.
1: Northbound, just south of 9.

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0: 13 Julian. Can you check their short track road and St. Helena Road in Mount Morris for 12 cows that are out in the roadway?
1: 10-4.
0: I attempted a loner with no answer.
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1: 10-4.
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0: 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It's a priority 3. 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It's a priority 3.
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0: 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I'll be 5 and 20, I think.
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0: 7507 Feather Street in the town of Springwater, between Crossroad and South Old Westlake Road, meeting with Shannon for the 240 turkey, 7507 Feather Street, town of Springwater.
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1: 136.
0: Route to the jail on the 15 from Sandpoint, if you can let them know.
1: 10-4.
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1: 136.
0: Route to the jail on the 15 from Sandpoint, if you can let them know.
1: 10-4.
2: 126 to dispatch, I'll be 10-0.
1: 126.
2: That was Lincoln Edward Mary 9902, LEM 9902, southbound 390 at 7.
1: Where?
0: Sutton.
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1: 10-4.
2: 126 to dispatch, I'll be 10-0.
1: 126.
2: That was Lincoln Edward Mary 9902, LEM 9902, southbound 390 at 7.
1: Where?
0: Sutton.
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2: 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I'll be Rochester in front of the Avon Animal Hospital.
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1: 126?
0: Yeah, with Henry Lincoln, Henry 9754. HLH 9754. The 15 in front of the exit 9 mobile. Exit 9.
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Dispatch, there are 7 texts for the 911. Response 25995 Rowland Road between Turkey Hill Road and Clark Road in the town of Canisius. Caller states your 15-year-old daughter Riley is trying to hang out with a 20-year-old at an unknown address. I did hear her in the background, but she stated she was heading out with the house wearing all black, walking east down the street. No weapons, intoxicants, or drugs to the caller's knowledge. 5995 Rowland Road, town of Canisius.

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It's going to be a priority 4. Can be fire dispatcher to Lenane for your status ambulance being requested to 9443 Creek Road between Whipple Road and Parker Road in the town of Portage for the 91-year-old male with sharp abdominal pain on the right side. It's going to be priority 4.

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The town of Portage for a 91-year-old male with abdominal pain, it's priority 4. 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
1: 301, would you like ALS to continue?
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2: 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We'll be headed back to Avon.
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0: Respond with EMS to 6 Melody Lane off of Lima Road in the village for the 83-year-old male with trouble breathing, possible high blood pressure, 6 Melody Lane, Geneseo.
1: Simple.
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0: Very first Jew, John Seeley, and that's her second page. Showing on the 5th ambulance, going to 6 Melody Lane in the village of Geneseo off of Lima Road. 83-year-old male, trouble breathing. It's probably 2. Firefighter 2, Geneseo, for your second page for your on 5th ambulance. Going to 6 Melody Lane in the village of Geneseo for the 83-year-old male, trouble breathing, priority 2.
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0: 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Respond to 111 Franklin Street between Hustler Court and Barrett Ave, the Mavis Discount Tire in the village of Danville, meeting with Crystal DC. She states a male wearing a white hoodie on a bike was circling in front of her and then headed towards her apartment complex at 117 Franklin. She's now afraid to go home. 111 Franklin Street, Mavis.
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1: One 13, East Grove on the road.
0: This is going to be a part of the juvenile. Case from earlier, 4078 Lakeville Groveland Road between Gray Road and Reservoir Road in the town of Geneseo. Amy Noble is now driving her black Yukon down the road next to her daughter Riley, who tried to jump out of the car while it was moving, cutting to an apartment complex on Big Tree. Riley did threaten to harm herself. 4078 Lakeville Groveland Road, town of Geneseo, and my partner's on with a daughter now.
1: 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You can go and send it to me.
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1: Done for.

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1: 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She's out in front of 3886 Lake Oak Grove Lake Road. 3886.

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1: 15 by 1. 9 5 5. 9 5 5. 9 5 5. 9 5 5. 9 5 5. 9 5 5. 9 5 5. 9 5 5. 9 5 5. 9 5 5. 9 5 5. 9 5 5. 9 5 5. 9 5 5. 9 5 5. 9 5 5. 9 5 5. 9 5 5. 9 5 5. 9 5 5. 9 5 5. 9 5 5. 9 5 5. 9 5 5. 9 5 5. 9 5 5. 9 5 5. 9 5 5. 9 5 5. 9 5 5. 9 5 5. 9 5 5. 9 5 5. 9 5 5. 9 5 5. 9 5 5. 9 5 5. 9 5 5. 9 5 5. 9 5 5. 9 5 5. 9 5 5. 9 5 5. 9 5 5. 9 5 5. 9 5 5. 9 5 5. 9 5 5. 9 5 5. 9 5 5. 9 5 5. 9 5 5. 9 5 5.

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0: 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We're sending EMS to 600 Country Lane Apartment, B as in boy, 16, for the 78-year-old male with an illness.
1: 10-4.
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0: 6313 Stone Hill Road in the town of 118 Poplar Hill Road in Bronson Hill Road. Meeting the complainant, she says her 15-year-old's been indulging in 2-20 activity in the house. 6313 Stone Hill Road.
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prior dispatcher to Geneseo for your unstatus ambulance, Livingston County for the ALS, responding to 203 April Way off of Megan Drive for the 36-year-old female with a diabetic issue and abnormal behavior. 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
0: 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Katrina Carter was choked out by a complainant.
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3: In route.
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1: 402.
0: I'll be clear. Victims refusing cooperation and 400's doing the child exchange, and he'll be clearing shortly.
1: 10-4, 402.

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1: What?
0: 49 Willem Street, the Hanlon Police Department. You're going to be going to 308, meeting with Molly. We say that Tyler Cornelius just tried to shove his way into her apartment due to an issue yesterday between her and Amanda. She did believe that Tyler is intoxicated. Dispatch, 400.
1: 400.
0: Did you copy?
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2: 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The complainant Bradley's locked in it. He says the doorknob won't work. 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
1: Four 3 900.
0: 400. Is my time out with 402?
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0: Can you respond in front of 200 April Way? There's a fawn that's been near the April Meadows sign that people have been near. Caller is concerned because there's no other deer around. He'd like it checked on.
1: Okay, I'm on the phone with CPS. It'll be a little bit.
0: 10-4. Dispatch, any end time unit on the air?

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0: 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Here's my sister. Can you have that way?
1: Air Force 6 dispatch, put me on that as well, please.
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0: Flash 135.
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0: Just be advised, Patricia is in the white Subaru that's across from that address. Jaren is still inside the house.

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1: Copy 840 dispatch 10-8. Four two says.
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0: First one, first one. Well, my son, where are we?
1: Previous before we came in, complaint on Tillman Road.
0: That's for Renovating Center.
1: For Tillman Road in the area, Dam Site Road in Pineland, Morris, report of a brown pit bull running around near the intersection, reportedly from the trailer park. Tillman Road, Dam Site.
0: 10-4 in route.
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0: 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We're taking a call in Monroe County.
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2: 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It's going to be the quick fill on East State Street meeting with the clerk there, Stephanie. Someone tried to use another person's ID to buy cigarettes today and they had an argument with staff. Occurred about 15 minutes ago. It's the quick fill East State.

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0: 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Copy 135, you're taking.

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1: E-111?
0: 67428 Nora Frank, 67428 NF, southbound, southbound.
1: Southbound to southbound.

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0: 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I copy the status. 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
0: 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It's 20 Elm Street.
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Hi, dispatcher to Mount Morris. Your status to ambulance responding to 20 Elm Street in the village of Mount Morris between Stanley Street and Main Street for the 84-year-old male, conscious, alert, and breathing with back pain. 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
0: I'll be out with a vehicle. 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New York, Lincoln, William Adams, 7251. LWA 7251.

0: 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Six five one. If you can respond to 10 Chapel Street, suspicious condition. You can be going down the alleyway off Main Street. We have a male subject under a tarp that's set up behind his office at 10 Chapel Street. We'll make it checked out. It's going to be 10 Chapel Street for suspicious condition. Just past the 149.
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1: 24-7.
0: Lincoln David Victor 3591, LDV 3591, 390, just in the Steuben County.
1: 390 southbound in the Steuben County.

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0: 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I'm going to be on Route 20 just west of 36.
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0: We respond to the top of Kylerville Road by Geneseo Mount Morris Road. There's a maroon truck parked at the top of the hill with a sign stating the occupant is homeless. There are other vehicles that are stopping and impeding traffic. There's Kylerville Road by Geneseo Mount Morris Road.
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0: 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I'm going to be 36 and Lester here, the old Peters.
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0: The Quickville in Lima meeting with employee Cassidy. She says they had two drives offs in the last few days, one on Sunday and one last night. Good report from both. It's Quickville, Lima.
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0: I have Hurricane Technologies on the phone looking to speak with you. Can I send them down?
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1: Maple Beach, Morris Road. So we done. 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
0: Send in the fire department of 5782 Old Orchard Point in the town of Livonia between East Lake Road. It's a smart meter that is smoking. 5782 Old Orchard Point.
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Your assignment's going to be on Ops 1. That's fire dispatcher 2. Livonia for your fire department, Lakeville for your fire department, Hemlock for your fire department, and East Avon for your FAST team, Livingston County for the ALS ambulance, Livonia for your status ambulance, responding to 5782 Old Orchard Point in the town of Livonia off of East Lake Road for the smart meter that is smoking. Your assignment's going to be on Ops 1.

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0: 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A silver Grand Caravan with a license plate Mary Adam Zebra 4502 all over the road and unable to maintain speed.
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0: 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I'm going to be 20 west of Davis's.
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0: 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We're going to be clear with a faulty breaker. 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
0: 12 K Street Village, meeting with Eva Dean for the possible larceny. A handicap placard was taken from her vehicle in the driveway. 12 K Street.
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0: You can respond over the area of 3261 Rochester Road. That's the Five Star Bank in Livonia. And we're meeting with Morgan for the suspicious vehicle that was in the parking lot. It drove around the bank multiple times and parked in the lot for 30 minutes. It was a white van with Arizona plates and left about 15 minutes ago towards Whitetail Park. That's the Five Star in Livonia.
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0: 1021 Geiger Road in the town of Danville. Seen Pleasant Valley Road and McCurdy Road for the garage roof on fire. They are evacuating. He says it's partially attached. 10221 Geiger Road.
1: One, two, three, dispatch.
0: One, two, three.
1: Could you pull me back on 22755 and put me in reports, please?
0: 10-4.

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Fire to standby in Danville's Hall. Livingston County for your ALS ambulance and Danville for your BLS ambulance. Responding to 10221 Geyser Road in the town of Danville between Pleasant Valley Road and McCurdy Road for the garage roof reported to be on fire. And it is attached to the house. Sound is going to be on Ops 1. It's fire dispatcher to Danville, your fire department. It's part of the standby in Danville's Hall. Danville ambulance in Livingston County for your ALS ambulance. Respond to 122 Geyser Road in the town of Danville between Pleasant Valley Road and McCurdy Road for the report of a garage roof on fire that is attached to the house. Your assignment is going to be on Ops 1.

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0: 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None data standby in Danville's Hall and Spartier Fire Department to respond to 10221 Greiser Road in the town of Danville for the report of the garage roof on fire. Fire dispatcher to Danville, your second alarm. Sparta to respond and none data standby in Danville's Hall to 10221 Geyser Road in the town of Danville between Pleasant Valley and McCurdy Road for the report of a garage roof on fire. Your summons going to be an option.
1: Why was I not delayed?
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0: 4-3, if you can go over to 238 Main Street, you're going to be meeting with Josh for the 240-30 complaint. He says to go to the door off of Moria.
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0: 4-2, you're in route.
2: Tower 5-1, the fire dispatch. I believe we've got the fire knocked down. You can have Sparta bring one truck in and have them stand by their hall, and you can cancel the rest of the equipment.
0: We can cancel the rest of the equipment, have one Sparta go to the hall and cancel the rest, and you can get the fire out.
3: Tower
0: 5501,
3: acknowledges. 554 and 556 return to base. 555 will be down to Dansville.
0: 10-4, Pumper 555 is going to Dansville. 556, 554, going back to the hall.
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0: Monday assignment, go back into service. You're being canceled.
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0: 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Did you get the memo we were canceled? You're going back to the hall?
1: I'm almost home.
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0: 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Thank you.

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0: Rogers at Geneseo for your on-status ambulance to Livingston County for your ALS ambulance responding to 4050 Avon Road, the Geneseo School, for the 20-year-old male that was unconscious, is breathing now. That is fire dispatcher to Geneseo, your on-status ambulance, Livingston County for the ALS responding to 4050 Avon Road, the Geneseo School, for the 20-year-old male that's unconscious but breathing. That's a priority one call.
1: Six two eight eight.
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Fire dispatcher to Geneseo, your fire department responding to 1 Ryan Drive, the Tim Hortons in the village of Geneseo for the commercial fire alarm showing general fire zone 1. Got fire dispatcher to Geneseo, your fire department responding to 1 Ryan Drive in the village of Geneseo, that is the Tim Hortons, for the commercial fire alarm showing general fire zone 1. Your assignment's going to be on Ops 1.

0: My your status ambulance, Livingston County for the ALS, responding to 1830 Doran Road in the town of Lima between East Main Road and Gleason Road for the 34-year-old female, consular, difficulty speaking between rattling pain in her jaw. It's a priority one call. That's fire dispatcher to Lima, your status ambulance, Livingston County for the ALS, responding to 1830 Doran Road in the town of Lima between East Main Road and Gleason Road for the 34-year-old female, consular, difficulty speaking between breaths and pain in her jaw. It's a priority one call.
1: Yeah, 6263, close available. I also then D'Angelo, you can get away with that.
0: 10-4.
2: Five two dispatch. 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Conscious and alert after the dose in our case.
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0: Copy, 6285, you're northbound.

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0: On fire dispatcher, my location, investigating. Does not appear an alarm going off.
4: Good at doing the route.
1: 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Your time is going to be on Ops 1.
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0: 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Have multiple panic alarms showing second floor E wing. 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
1: 161.
0: Can you clear for a traffic complaint southbound on 36 just entering Leicester?
1: Okay.
0: He's going to be passing Star Park now, approaching the light.
1: Okay.

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0: 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Special 157. Go ahead for 157. Are you able to check the area of Denzel Road and Honeysuckle Ridge in Livonia for a third-party report of a low-hanging wire? 10-4. Copy, thank you. Dispatch to 134. I've been Monroe County Deputy looking to speak with you. 10-4. Special 141 or 160 status.
1: We're going to be clear, dispatch, false alarm.
0: Pretty clear, false alarm.
2: Yeah, this is strong.
0: Go strong. Dispatch 158. What's your location?
3: 19.
0: 10-4. Is your response able to respond out to 4384 Lakeville Road? 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
3: 10-4, I know.
4: 158, we just received another call from one of the operators. He believes another vehicle was involved. Unknown make or model, and they're no longer on scene.
0: Fire structure 569.

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1: Affirmative, just trying to see if we're clear or not.
0: My ALS tech is riding with Lima Ambulance. I'm following up to Strong.
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1: 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Just make sure I got that.

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0: Lincoln Zebra Robert 4822 LZR 4822. And the third vehicle is gone, headed westbound.
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0: Dispatch order. It's going to be an unknown description of that vehicle. Damage would be to the front passenger side.
1: Front passenger side. Damage, unknown direction code.
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0: Schon. 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

0: dispatch to 146. Liberty Street for the report of two males shooting a BB gun in their backyard. 53 Liberty Street.
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0: You respond for the 7-Eleven there in Leicester, headed west is a dark blue sedan that's tailgating and flashing its lights with a good plate of John George George 2752. 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

0: 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He's heading north on 36. Complaints no longer had it.
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0: 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What's the current location?
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1: 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You're going to be meeting with Jessica, who states that Katrina Carter is screaming obscenities at her.
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0: 7374 Zickler Drive in the Village of Lima between Rochester Road, Rochester Street. It's off a dead end. For the 78-year-old male with the altered level of consciousness that fell about an hour ago. 7343 Zickler Drive, Village of Lima.
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0: Scrambling, showing on status, second call in error district. 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
0: Prairie One was a respond around mile marker 33 on the northbound side. You're going to be looking for the large deer that's deceased in the passing lane.

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1: 126.
0: Yeah, Lincoln Paul Henry, 8582, LPH 8582, will be southbound for United East Alpha 10.
1: Southbound, Southwest 10. For Andy Alpha.
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3: First, which is huge, and on my second page, Ramblin' showing unsettled. Russia Regional Health for the 65-year-old female, trust me. Just on my second page for the priority two.

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1: E24.
0: I got a New York State registration northbound 390, just passing the exit 5. New York, Charles Victor Tom, 5054, failing to comply.
1: Caballero, sir, comply northbound from exit 4.
2: 24-6 and out.
1: All units hold there for E24, who has a failure to comply, so crush northbound from exit 4.
3: 24-3, Monterey, 5549.
1: Copy.
0: E24 speeds only 65 miles an hour. I'm not sure that they're aware I'm behind them.

0: 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That's your control sign. 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
1: Kelly.
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1: Kelly, wait.

0: 2-4, you got an update?
1: That's affirmative. E-24, we're just passing the first U-turn. It's north of exit 5. I believe the mile marker is going to be 260, D as in David.
2: Have you passed any U-turn north of exit 5?
1: They're still doing 68 miles an hour.
2: Passing 26.
3: 24-6 dispatch will be at the U-turn just before the truck stop.
2: E24, just confirm you're going northbound.
1: We're just starting to pull over right now. We're going to be maybe a half mile further north of that U-turn.
2: Have you pulled over half a mile north of the U-turn?

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1: Cars can slow down. I'm out with the driver.
0: Cover, you're out with the driver. 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
2: 403 dispatch, I'm out with him.
0: Cover, you're out with him. 43, is it a better location?
3: West part of

for your monitoring status. 18 Neri Lane in Montmorency. 85-year-old male with a nosebleed that has not been controlled. That's First Richard 2, Montmorency, ambulance showing status. 18 Neri Lane, 85-year-old male with a nosebleed that's not controlled. 34.

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1: 10-4.
2: Warning 4-7, dispatch, you can show me out. It's just north of mile marker 26.
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0: 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We'll be arriving on scene with 6263.
1: 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Dispatch 14431.
2: One 4-4, you can.
1: Favorable respond on mile marker 51 northbound. That's just before exit 9. The blue Chevy Equinox that struck the deer. Negative blocking, negative injury. Mile marker 51.
2: Fort County, can I get the time on my stuff?
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1: 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When you clear that, I have a sheriff's office complaint of an animal on 436 in Portage.
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2: 24-6 dispatch, traffic in New York.
0: 24-6.
2: Lincoln Victor Sam 4706, LVS 4706, we just north, mile marker 27 northbound.
0: Northbound, north of 27.

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1: 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Marshall at Lakeville Road.
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1: Out of noise 451. No more CMS, your status for your second ambulance. 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

0: 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Can you shift to exit 80 northbound on ramp for a large piece of wood in the roadway?
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0: 552 Livonia for ambulance showing status, 36 Commercial Street, City Livonia DPW, between Branch Street and Big Tree. For the 54-year-old male that fell with a possible head injury, they'll be in the white semi. As far as 552 Livonia, first stage for ambulance showing status, 36 Commercial Street, Livonia DPW, near the white semi in the parking lot, 54-year-old male that fell has a head injury, party 4. For 6281 status.
1: You're clear, Lanza.
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1: 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Two 81 en route to noise.
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0: Yeah, with Henry George, Tom 1708. The HGT 1708, I'm going to be 63 at Profard Circle.
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0: Lincoln George Whiskey 6682, LGW 6682. Actually, I'm quickly.
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1: Claudia, I'm here. You're the Fireman's Pavilion at Babcock Park for a 911 investigation with an open line. No answer on call back. It comes back to a McKenzie stump from 52 William Street. Babcock Corp.

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1: 144.
2: Lincoln Tom Lincoln 6550. LTL 6550. Southbound,
1: Southbound, Southbound.

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0: 2524 New Road, off of York Road, meeting with Autumn for the NBC, not in progress. It's the Moonies for the vehicle that was struck sometime last night in the parking lot, looking for the 2019 Black Dodge Ram. 2524 New Road.
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3: 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Mary, Adam, Zebra, 3244, MAZ, 3244, Park Road, Sea Cabins.
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0: Henry Robert Young, 3898. HRY, 3898. Southbound, 710.
1: Southbound, 710.

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0: 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I'll be Flight Community Drive.
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0: In the area of 1748 Rochester Street in Lima, meeting with Corey. 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
0: 6474 Creek Road for a possible violation of an order. Complaint wishes to be anonymous. The state's AML subject name Richard Lister. Drives a gray Ford Ranger. Just a few minutes ago, a female that pulled in with a black Jeep Cherokee claims that they have a OOP against each other. 6474 Creek Road, Mount Morris.
1: Copy.
0: Do you need a second car? You all set?
1: I'll be all set.

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0: Fire Truck 2 John Seal, 1st Page, Maryland, showing on the side of the Sands County from Mutual Aid Ambulance. 62 2nd Street in the Village of Geneseo between Chestnut and South Street. 69-year-old female with neck pain. 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Geneseo, 1st Page, Maryland, showing on status. 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Ready for.
1: Just on the exit 7 southbound on ramp, a silver Audi sedan that almost ran a truck off the road, unsafe passing. Southbound on 390 from exit 7, the car is no longer behind it.
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switch to Gen CMS and complete surveillance showing unstatus 66th Street for the 69-year-old female neck pain. That's Gen CMS, second complete surveillance showing unstatus for the 44.

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1: 10-4. 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
0: 166.
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1: Six, three, seven,
0: 111. 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
0: Bridge William Williams, 6047, GWW 6047, 4 corners, you're doing.
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0: Fish Fleming Tanker Plate. You respond to 19 North Walnut Street, meeting with a Rhonda Busey. She says that her son's girlfriend is in the residence and she's refusing to leave.
1: Received. You know, girlfriend's name.
0: Sure.
1: Received, you know.

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0: 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On 17 North Main Street, it's the Pelican Motors for the suspicious condition of a male in a tan hoodie and sweats looking through the car windows. There's no complaint to be seen. Pelican Motors. Dispatch to 710, your status?
1: Warren.
0: Warren, sir.

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0: 7-Eleven and Hemlock have partners on the phone with a caller who's reporting her two-day-old baby not breathing. Person unknown is breathing and he's purple. They're going to be in a GMC train.
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1: 126.
0: We have Mary Boy George, 5703, MBG 5703, southbound 390, just north of 9.
1: Southbound north of 9.

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1: 158.
0: Henry, Adam, Zebra, Edward, Robert, will be East Lake or Hill at East Lake.
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